MacGyver. Let them know. Me tell you something. Then try to all I down and try to stop I flow. But the more them try to stop I.

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But it's just the strength and courage where you have deep down inside you. I don't got no fear.

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0: Round the world,
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0: 900 days,
1: 900 days.
0: Full of wonder,
1: full of wonder.
0: Full of pain,
1: full of pain.
0: Full of ocean,
1: full of ocean.
0: Full of sky,
1: full of sky.
0: Full of mountains.

you till you love me. I'll fuck you till you love me. I'll fuck you till you love me. Till you love me. Till you love me. Till you love me. Till you love me.

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The girls are dancing in the sand. And I throw my cellular device in the water.

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1: Wisdom is the practical application of both knowledge and understanding in making good decisions. Knowledge is the accumulation of facts and information. Understanding is the ability to interpret and apply that knowledge. Wisdom is the practical application of both knowledge. Knowledge is the accumulation of facts and information. Understanding is the ability to interpret and apply that knowledge. Wisdom is the practical application of both knowledge. Knowledge is the accumulation of facts and information.

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This all four's been dangerous. Sustains the cloud, raises damn.

voice meant. Can't shake the image of that bastard grandstanding backstage at an underage pageant.

0: I love you, but I love the Lord. More than I love any physical being. I think that's wonderful. But then why can't you bring that same feeling home?
1: I really wish that I could do that.
2: No, we never did it. That was atypical.
0: What makes you think you can do it?
3: I also forgot that.
1: Well, he's sinning. The man's fellows will be they of his own household.
0: Well, I hardly believe that your own father or mother or brother or sister would be your enemy.
1: Are you gonna call him a liar?
0: No, I'm not calling him a liar.
1: Well, I can do all things through the Lord.
0: He can do it. You saw the way we live and what we did. Do you believe?
1: I really don't think so.
2: Let's see, I've lost track.
1: More than I love any physical being.
0: I think that's wonderful.

Walked on down the hall. And he went to the room where his sister lived. And then he paid a visit to his brother. And then he walked on down the hall. And he came to a door. And he looked inside. Father. Yes, son.